0: Who are you under there? 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
1: Yeah.
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0: 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But God has the power to burn down the air. Love and joy, we are praying.
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0: So fight more Babylon, come now treating me like a terrorist. But Karasta for a gun down the air, love and joy we are praying.
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Bad girl, you a move like a Porsche. 3-4, 3-4, spit out to Bofsha. Tia ding ding ding, wine for me. Tia ding ding ding, wine for your daddy. Like it, like.